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1: So there was this woman, and she was on an airplane, and she's flying to meet her fiance, sailing high above the largest ocean on planet Earth, and she was seated next to this man who, you know, she had tried to start conversations, and the only thing she heard him say was just to order his Bloody Mary. And when she was sitting there and she was reading this really arduous magazine article about a third world country that she couldn't even pronounce the name of, and she's feeling very bored and very despondent, and then suddenly there was this huge mechanical failure and one of the engines gave out, and they started just falling, and 30,000 feet the pilot's on the microphone, and he's saying, I'm sorry, oh my God, I'm sorry, I'm apologizing. And she looks at the man and she says, where are we going? And he looks at her and he says, we're going to a party. It's a birthday party. It's your birthday party. Happy birthday, darling. We love you very, very, very, very, very, very, very much. And then he starts humming this little tune, and it kind of goes like this. It's

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And if you're ready to take flight into the great unknown, I've got something new just for you. So strap in and stay tuned for the best in

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0: The last days of Daily Mount, September 10th to 13th at Daily Mount Park, with Annie Mac, Fontaine's DC DJ set, Paul Page of Whipping Boy, the legendary Johnny Logan, plus many more. 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

0: right, you're listening to All Hit Radio, and it's 53 degrees at 13 minutes past the hour. And right now in our All Request line, I've got Mike Ledgerwood on the phone. Hey, babe, what would you like to hear? Hey, babe, I'm sorry, I can't hear you too well. You're going to have to speak a little closer into the phone. Okay, babe, what would you like to hear again?
1: We are observing your Earth.
0: Hey, Mike, I'm sorry, babe, but that's not on our playlist. And by the way, you sound great over the phone. Anyway, if you give us your request, we'll be glad to play it for you, babe. So let's hear it.
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0: 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There's...
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Good morning and welcome to Mallow's Sunday Morning on 8radio.com. I'm Amber, I'm with you till 12 o'clock today, and it's a properly autumny morning out there. It's very wild and windy and rainy where I am, so definitely a day to stay and listen to some good tunes, which is good because I have lots on the way for you. We started this morning with Dire Straits, Skate Away, just there, Round and Round from Ariel Pink's Haunted Graffiti. This is The Triffids.

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That's Fat Lady Sings and Drunkard Logic. And if you're looking for more great Irish music, do check out Sounds from a Green World, which is on every Saturday morning here on 8 Radio with John Loftus. This week he had loads of great stuff, including new music from Femi, Susie Pagel and Violet. 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

That's Joni Mitchell, of course, and Both Sides Now. And that's just about it for me for this morning. I'll be back next Sunday at the same time. Hope you'll be able to join me then. Stick around here on 8 Radio, though. We've got some great tunes on the way for you. John Walsh is up next, and I'm going to leave you with Minnie Riperton. Enjoy. Have a good Sunday. Bye-bye.

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You're very welcome along. This is 8 Radio with me, John Walsh, at the helm for the next 2 hours of top tunes. Kicking us off this morning, The Murder Capital, We Had to Disappear, from their second album, 2023's Gigi's Recovery. Music on the way this hour from the likes of The Beatles, from The Frame, something new from Julia Jacklin, some Morrissey, Baby Shambles, Phoebe Bridgers, loads and loads and loads of good stuff coming up. Here's Soul Asylum. 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

Every day is like Sunday. It's Morrissey, before that Phoebe Bridgers with Bobby and Soul Asylum, Runaway Train. Next up, Canadian singer-songwriter Sophia Stell. This one's called Molly in the Club. I don't think she's talking about a person, do you?

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That's brand new from Sylvan Esso. It's called Concrete Glen. It is taken from the brand new album, which is coming out on the 11th of September. It's either called Ow Infinity or Ow. I'm not sure which. I've only ever seen it written down, but it's very, very, very good. Sylvan Esso being the duo of Amelia Meath and Nick Sanborn from North Carolina. Really, really good stuff. It's a great record. Before Sylvan Esso, we heard Julia Jacklin, the new one from her. It's called The Hardest Thing, and Sophia Stell with Molly in the Club. Next up, this is Baby Shambles Delivery.

That is Greg Dulla in the Afghan Whigs. It's My Lover. They have a new album on the way called Soft Control. That's the lead single from it. Before that, The Black Crowes and Remedy and Baby Shambles with Delivery. Here's Ria Rua, I Want You.

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That is the dreamy and slightly cinematic sound of Bonobo featuring Joy Crooks. It's called Always On Your Side. Before that, one of my favourite Frames songs, Angel At My Table, from the album Fitzcarraldo. I was nearly going to say Revelate, from the album Fitzcarraldo, and Ria Rua, I Want You, kicking off that set of three. Next up, here's the Beatles, Day in the Life.

That is Lists from Bristol Bad Mould. Before that, the Beatles' Day in the Life from Sgt. Pepper's record. Taking us to the top of the hour, the Frank and Walters. Walter's Trip.

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That is Queens of the Stone Age. It's brand new for them. It's called An Insignificant Other. It's from their forthcoming 9th studio album called Perfect, with a H at the end. It's out on October 30th on the Matador label. You're very welcome along to the second hour of the show. It's John Walsh with you for about another 54 minutes or so of top tunes. Music on the way from the likes of the Boo Radleys, from Really Good Time, from The Strokes, from Richard Ashcroft, from Beth Orton, and loads more, including this guy who I saw during the summer, Elvis Costello. I Don't Want to Go to Chelsea.

That is the Boo Radleys from back in 1995, and Find the Answer Within. The Boo Radleys still on the go. In fact, their new album, which is called In Spite of Everything, is pretty deadly. It came out in May of this year. They played Whelan's in Dublin. I've seen them a couple of times over the last few years. Great, great, great band. Before that, Arlo Parks and Impurities and Elvis Costello, I Don't Want to Go to Chelsea, which I always feel like I have to say, like, Chelsea, I don't want to go to Chelsea. It was a bit of the answer that some people seemed to give during the week as the transfer window in the Premier League slammed shut, didn't it? Here is brand new music from fantastic young Dublin band, Really Good Time. It's called Bob Dylan Was on Pawn Stars in 2010.

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1: This is 8 Radio.

Yeah, it does still sounds a little bit Springsteen-y, but still really good. The Hold Steady, the title track of the fourth album released back in 2008. It's called Stay Positive. Before that, Whale and their one hit, which is still sounds remarkable, Hobo Humpin' Slobo Babe, and Really Good Time. Fantastic new Dublin band, and Bob Dylan was on Pawn Stars in 2010. Now we're going back way, way, way back. Anybody old enough to remember Vinnie Hanley and MTUSA? This was a stalwart on the show. It's The Cars and Drive.

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It's the Strokes going to Babylon, taken from the brand new album, which is called Reality Awaits. And there's a tour as well coming to the Three Arena in Dublin at the end of October. Before the Strokes, we heard from Yumi Zuma and Southwark and the Cars with a Drive. Here's Richard Ashcroft from The Verve, a song for the lovers.

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Yeah, it's Jay Maskus and Dinosaur Jr. Several Got Away, that's taken from the brand new album called They're Near, which came out a couple of weeks ago. They have been around forever. I remember hearing Freak Scene back in McGonagall's back in the day. We're talking 1990s here. It's great to see them still around. Richard Ashcroft, a song for the lovers. Before that, now Beth Orton, her magnificent new album is called The Ground Above. This is the closing track on it. It's called Other Side.

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There's

That's Oliver Cole, formerly a Turn. It's called First Time in Your Life from the album Wingspan. Before that, Beth Orton on Other Side. It's about time for me to say goodbye. I've been John Walsh. This is 8 Radio. Going to leave you with Mott the Hoople. All the young dudes.

0: 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September 10th to 13th at Daily Mount Park. With Annie Mac, Fontaine's DC DJ set, Paul Page of Whipping Boy, the legendary Johnny Logan, plus many more. 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

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Dave Byrne this afternoon. Hope you are keeping well. I'll be with you for the next couple of hours playing brand new music from Death Cab for Cutie, bit of classic Dirty Projectors, some music from Vampire Weekend, and plenty more besides, so don't go anywhere. Let's carry on though with brand new music from Meryl Streep. Here's Rags to Riches.

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They'll tell you what time you get up in the morning and what time you go to bed at night. They'll tell you what you eat, what kind of clothes you can wear, what you drink. 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

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I mainly taught myself. And, you know, I did pretty well, except there were a few mistakes that I made that I have just recently cleared up, you know. I'd like to just continue to be able to express myself as best as I can in history. And I feel like I have a lot of work to do still, you know. I'm a student. And I'm also a teacher of the drums, too.

to be able to continue to let what is inside of me, which comes from all the music that I hear, you know, I'd like for that to come out. And it's like, it's not really me that's coming. The music's coming through me. The music's coming through.

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That is Building Steam, A Grain of Salt. 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

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That is called That Rose. Right here on 8radio.com. Stay tuned. Brand new music on its way from Trash Can Sinatra's. But would you like to hear something great? Here is Vampire Weekend covering I'm Going Down.

That is Abel. Just before that, we had music from Caroline Polchik. That is Smoke. And we will have a bit of music at the top of the hour from Furniture, Brilliant Mind. Right now, though, here is brand new stuff from Eels. It's called I'm on Standby.

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That is Moby Extreme Ways. So many positive reviews of his gig a couple of weeks ago here in Dublin. Before that, we had brand new music from Jungle, and they are coming to Ireland soon as well. Tickets are on sale for that. New single from them is called Someday Somewhere. 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Jamie XX, bit of Ash, bit of Interpol. Right now, though, here is one of my all-time favourite tracks from Beirut. It's Nonce.

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Just before the music, sorry, just before the ad break, we had a bit of Jamie XX, Loud Places, Rami on vocals, amazing tune. On its way, we'll have music, brand new stuff from Pip Blom. Also, we'll have some music from Beach House. All to come right now, though. Let's take something from Suffin Stevens.

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Brand new music from Starface, maybe next week. They have a new album out. L7, Esoteric and Co. are back, this time with Frankie Pulitzer. I have listened to the album. It is exceptionally good. I'll play a track for you next week, but before we do that, we need to go back in time to some of Starface's amazing early stuff with the late great Doom from their collaboration album. Here is Nautical Death.

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0: Beautiful stuff from Tennis. That is Hotel Valet. Almost closing off the show here today on 8radio.com. I've been Derek Byrne for the last couple of hours or so. We will close off with brand new music from Ezra Williams. The song is called Blight. Before we get to that, though, the track Twist and Shout, very rightly, I suppose, has been kind of more associated with anyone than the Beatles. That tearing vocal from John Lennon is an iconic cover. But one of my favourite versions is the Isley Brothers. There's just something funky about it. Let's close off with that. I'll talk to you next week. Take care.
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Brighton social scene, only the good I keep. Hello, my name is Phil Udell. This is your Sunday afternoon music for the masses. Classics, forgotten gems, new releases and favourites you haven't heard yet from around the world and across the decades. Today that means a nice enough pop singer catches us off guard, soul, musical responses to an historic event, slowcore, Eastern European choral singing, of course, alt electronica meets hip-hop, ska, gribo, whistle, prog, R&B, the stairway to heaven of indie dance, new wave and spoken word. This, however, is Queen Latifah. Good afternoon.

Well, I have two songs, but the first 7-inch singles ever bought. The one was Union City Blue by Blondie. That's the other one. That is Brass in Pocket by The Pretenders. Before that, featuring De La Soul, who was the Righteous Queen Latifah with Mama Gave Birth to the Soul Children. 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Boo Radley's best known for Wake Up Boo and becoming part of the whole Britpop movement. But they had a career, like so many bands who became part of that. They had a career way before that, and this is their finest moment. This is the Boo Radleys. This is Lazarus.

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There's definitely a lot of talent in the Franklin family. That is an elder sister to Aretha. That's Irma Franklin from 1969. Her version of Hold On, I'm Coming Before. That was the Boo Radleys with Lazarus. Well, Corinne Bailey Ray, to many of us, was known as, you know, a singer of very nice sort of light soul songs. And then she came back in 2023 with the Black Rayburz album, I think, caught us all by surprise. So, I mean, this is the lead track. This is New York Transit Queen.

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Jack White, who was in Ireland for some shows this week, the Olympia in Dublin, I think Belfast as well. That is new from him. That's Raising the Grain. Before that, also new Swamp Meat to see you. Before that, from 2023, Corinne Bailey Ray, New York Transit Queen. Talking New York, this week we'll see the 25th anniversary of the September 11th attacks. So let's take a couple of songs that were inspired to be written and recorded by those events. This is Bruce Springsteen.

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1: Fellows think you know it all. You know nothing. You have not seen a truck by it. And you're waving it.
2: Frank, what's up, man? Life is some bullshit. Fucking bullshit.

0: seriously, if I want to find out anything, I'm not going to read Time Magazine. I'm not going to read Newsweek. I'm not going to read any of these magazines. I mean, because they just got too much to lose by printing the truth. You know that.
1: What kinds of truths are they
0: using? On anything, even on a worldwide basis. They just go off the stands in a day if they printed really the truth.
1: What is really the truth?
0: Really the truth is just a plain picture.
2: As Sage Francis, I think he basically wrote and recorded and released that within 48 hours of the September 11th attacks. A brave piece of work. I mean, he definitely got a bit of flack for the time, but it really stands up, and unfortunately a lot of the things he's talking about still resonate today. That's Sage Francis, that's Makeshift Patriot. Before that, from a few years after, and definitely the artist that everybody was waiting to hear from and comment and was so associated with New York, that is Bruce Springsteen, and it's The Rising. I saw American Music Club play in my local university sometime in the 90s. Didn't know much about them. I went to see it, and it was, I remember just being a really, really good gig. And Mark Hoppus was so funny for, you know, an artist to make quite a kind of downbeat and you might say damn music. He was incredibly funny, and I'm sure they play this next song. This is American Music Club. This is Johnny Mathis's Feet.

Yeah, look, I know if you listened to the show before, I roll that record out on the odd occasion. I love it so much, and I just think it's great, and it deserves to be heard. That's Johnny Boy, and that's you are the generation that bought more shoes, and you get what you deserve. Before that was American Music Club with Johnny Mathis Feet. This is new from Meryl Streep. This is Rags to Riches.

0: 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They'll tell you what time you get up in the morning and what time you go to bed at night. They'll tell you what you eat, what kind of clothes you can wear, what you drink. They'll even tell you the morning paper you can read.
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0: essentially the Specials in instrumental form. That is Rico Rodriguez from 1980 with his version of Sea Cruise. Rico, the trombone player in the band, and many others. Before that was Sack, How the Stars Became Stars, and before that Meryl Streep, Rags to Riches. In the next hour of show, I've got music from Glasgow, from Libya via Dublin, from Los Angeles, from South London, from Bulgaria, from North London, from Washington, and from Belfast. This is new from Margaret Glasby. 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
1: I dreamt you were

surely a potential booking for Forest Fest next year. That is Carter. Carter USM, that's from the 101 Damnations album. That's their first hit, really, their big single, Sheriff Fat Man. 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My name is Phil Udell. This is your music for the Matter of the Week till 6 o'clock. This song that came out on Friday, it's a collaboration with Holy Bones and Hack Baker. It's called Englishman.

feeling thereof. You know what? I'm dare not answer no more. Thank you, but it's best to clear off. You see, my problems are my fucking problems. And somehow you use them to scorn me. Yeah, you heard me. Thanks, but no thanks. An Englishman weathers a storm.

couple of collaborations. You heard Holy Bones and Hack Baker, the Englishman, came out on Friday, and that song has been out a few weeks now. That's Trash Cancer and Archers featuring Tracy Ann Campbell from the band Canberra Obscura and Bad Husband. 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I played the Raincoats on the show a few weeks ago, and they have a connection to this next. Ingrid Weiss, the drummer in the Raincoats, is the mother of siblings Kitty, Daisy and Lewis. Released their first album in 2008, and they were very much a rock and roll band at that time. I think Lewis, he rebuilt a replica of Sun Studios in his kitchen, and they recorded some really kind of very, very authentic rock and roll stuff. But they expanded a little bit, and this is from their third album. It's called The Third. This is Feeling of Wonder.

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1: The last days of Dalymount, September 10th to 13th at Dalymount Park with Annie Mac, Fontaine's DC DJ set, Paul Page of Whipping Boy, the legendary Johnny Logan, plus many more. 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

I played that for listener Anto, who got in touch to say he appreciates the scattergun approach of this show, when we kind of take music from all over the world. And that is Bulgarian Voices, and that is How This Flower Blossoms. Before that was Kitty Daisy and Lewis from their third album, The Third, Feeling a Wonder. They last released a record in 2017, but still playing live. But I'm not sure what's going on with the recordings, but go back, listen to their back catalogue. They're fantastic. I mentioned the first hour of show, the first two 7-inches I bought, and this is another record I have somewhere on vinyl. This is The Adventures from Belfast. This is Broken Lands.

Breathe. Pharrell's debut album's been a long, long time in the making. It came out in 2022. It's called Fatima, and it's been nothing since. But that is from it. That is Silk. A beautiful track, fantastic vocalist. Before that was The Adventures, a record I had on 7-inch back in the day with Broken Land. Eels are back though. They have a new album out in October. From it, this is a new single. It's called I'm on Standby.

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2: Yes, and now with you, Derek, the star nonsense. Yeah. Now, which is it?
1: I'm sure of it.

0: Pink Floyd from the Wish You Were Here album with Wish You Were Here. Before that, it was Eels from their new record on Standby. When it comes to Primal Scream and the whole indie dance phenomenon movement, I think Loaded is probably their key text, but I would suggest that this is the record that defines that movement and is their finest moment, and really doesn't feature much of them at all. This is the Andy mix of Come Together.
1: This is a beautiful day.

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1: 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Man, Woman, Chainsaw play the main venue on Sunday, the 20th of September, and Sinead Walsh plays upstairs on both the 22nd and the 23rd of September. 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

to pass. My country's coming apart. The whole thing's becoming such a bumbling farce. Was that a pivotal historical moment we just went stumbling past? Well, here we are, dancing in the rumbling dark. So come a little closer, give me something to grasp. Give me your beautiful, crumbling heart. Another disaster, catharsis. Another half-discarded mirage. Another mask slips. I face off with the physical. My head's ringing from the love of the stars. There is too much pretense here, and too much depends on the fragile wages and extortionate rents here. We're working every dread day that is given us, feeling like the person people meet really isn't us. Like we're gonna buckle underneath the trouble. Like any minute now the struggle's gonna finish us. And then we smile at all our friends. It's hard. We got our heads down and our hackles up, our backs against the wall. I can feel you aching. None of this was written in stone. There is nothing we're forbidden to know. And I can feel things changing. Even when I'm weak and I'm breaking, I stand weeping at the train station, 'cause I can see your faces. There is so much peace to

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It said there are no new beginnings until everybody sees that the old ways need to end. But it's hard to accept that we're all one and the same flesh, given the rampant divisions between oppressor and oppressed. But we are, though. More empathy, less greed, more respect. All I've got to say has already been said. I mean, you heard it from yourself when you were lying in your bed and couldn't sleep, thinking, couldn't we be doing this differently? I'm listening to every little whisper in the distance, singing hymns. And I can feel things changing. But it's so hard. We got our heads down and our hackles up, our backs against the wall. I can feel your heart racing. None of this was written in

0: 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It's not enough to imagine we'll be happy when we've got enough stuff. All this stuff is blocking us. I'm neat with no chaser. I'm all spirit, but I'm sinking. Because these days are not days, but strange symptoms. And this age is our age, but our age is rage sinking to beige. And yes, our children are brave, but their mission is vague. Now, I don't have the answers, but there are still things to say. I stare out at my city on another difficult day, and I scream inwardly, when will this change? I'm beginning to fade, but my sanity's saved, 'cause I can see your faces. My sanity's saved, 'cause I can see your faces. It's hard. 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I can feel your heart racing. None of this was written in stone. The current's fast, but the river moves slow. And I can feel things changing. Even when I'm weak and I'm breaking, I stand weeping at the train station, 'cause I can see your faces. I love people's faces.
1: Gets me every time. Kay Tempest, People's Faces. Before that, Death Cab for Cutie. Pep Talk that, and before that, the epic Primal Scream with the epic Come Together and the very epic Andy Weatherall remix. That's me, Dan. Thanks so much for your time. I'll speak to you next week, Sunday, 4 o'clock. Do it again and leave you new music from Jungle. This is Someday Somewhere. Take care. Bye bye.

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Sunday evening is here. It is Anne-Marie Walsh with you now until 9 o'clock. This is the Departure Lounge here on Sunday evenings. Lots of new music lined up for you in this hour. Kicking things off though, up first I played Manic Street Preachers, Divine Comedy, sandwiched in the middle and just there, that is new. It's Interpol and See Out Loud. In this hour, new tracks on the way for you from Mystery Jets, Ezra Williams, Swimmers Jackson. I'll have lots of gig news and music news for you too, and plenty of vintage tracks all on the way for you in this hour on 8 Radio.

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That is just very hard to wrap your head around, isn't it? He is doing European tour dates happening from mid-October. Closest he's going to get to these shores is going to be in the UK. He's doing a run of dates in November and December. Before that, I played Clinic and then up first, The Last Time from ARCS. 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

Beach for you on this Sunday evening on 8radio.com. That's Ezra Williams. The tune is out now. It's called Blight. In the middle, Holy Ghost. And then, of course, Pip Blom, new music from them called Hours 2026. It's Anne-Marie Walsh here with you. How are you doing? Sunday evening, 6 to 9 p.m. is where you will find this here show. It's the Departure Lounge, bringing you lots of new music and lots of vintage tunes as well. I'm going to play you something from Crystal Castles in a minute, but first, let's have something new from Swimmers Jackson from his new album, Como Rebbe, which is out now. It's his third album, and he, of course, is Niall Jackson, a UK-based Irish artist, and he's going to be launching the album later on this month, in a few days, in fact. I'll tell you all about that in a minute. Wrap our ears around this. 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

0: Club nights at Whelan's of Wexford Street. 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

Radio.com, new track there. It's called Violins. Crystal Castles featuring Robert Smith in the middle, Not in Love. And then up first, Trichotillomania from Swimmers Jackson, Niall Jackson. And I was telling you that Niall is going to be doing a launch for that new album of his on this coming week, on the 8th of September in Dublin, in On Show. And so go along and see him if you can. 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Now let's go back, because I want to remember an incredible artist who, if he was still with us, it would have been his birthday on yesterday, the 5th of September. He was born in 1946 in Zanzibar and died in 1991, aged only 45. Of course, I'm talking about Freddie Mercury.

legend Freddie Mercury would have been his 80th birthday yesterday if he was still with us, and I just want to remember him. And you know, Wembley, the stadium that he played in 10 times with Queen, they have unveiled a really lovely mural in his memory. You can see it on Facebook, on the Queen official Facebook, if you want to have a little look at it. And I was saying Queen played Wembley 10 times, of course, and including that incredible time that they played at Live Aid. That is just such an amazing performance. 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I'm Anne-Marie Walsh with you through until 9 o'clock. This is The Departure Lounge. Right now, this is new from Mystery Jets. It's called Flea Joint.

playing the music we like. It's 8radio.com. Good Sunday evening if you've just joined me. I'm Anne-Marie Walsh here with you until 9 o'clock. In this hour, opening things up first, you heard Django Django, Cameo's new music from them, sandwiched in the middle, The Verve and History. What a tune. And just their Phantom Youth and Stay and Run. In this hour on the way, I've got a beauty from Sigur Rós and a couple of dips into our vintage indie library, including the White Stripes on the way for you as well. New tracks from Graham Coxon, Cellar Club, Kurt Vile, Willie J. Healy. That is all coming up for you here on 8radio.com. 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

Lucy is here from Let Galaxy Crack and Tune That. It's less than 2 minutes long, but they sure pack a punch with it. Before that, Sigur Rós, and then up first, Something About Us from Daft Punk. All right, Graeme Coxon has a new album out called Castle Park, and this track here is a cover of the Nerves song, and the Nerves actually wrote Hanging on the Telephone, which was covered by Blondie, so definitely great songwriters. See you to make of this. This is new music from Graeme Coxon on 8radio.com.

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World's First with the best new tunes for you here on 8radio.com. And that there was a new music sandwich, two new tracks sandwiched around a gem. Just there you heard Kurt Vile and Zoom 97. You'll find that on his current album, which he released back earlier on this year. It's called Philadelphia's Been Good to Me. It's his 10th album to date. And he's going to be playing a show with his band in Vicar Street in a couple of days on Monday, September 14th, to be precise, with his band, The Violators. If you're heading along to that, do enjoy. Before that, I played a gem, The Promise, with When in Rome with The Promise. And then before that, Graham Coxon, new music from him called When You Find Out. All right, it's Anne-Marie Walsh here with you on Sunday evenings from 6 to 9pm. I used to play a band back in the day called The Stellar Club quite a lot, and I'm delighted to say they're still going. Thank you so much to Dave Malloy for sharing this track with me. This is new music from the band featuring Clodagh McGrady and Ryan Archer. And this is a song that was written by Sinead Martin, and it is an absolute gem. It's called Wicked Ways. 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

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And thank you to Dave for sharing that with me. The track is available right now on streaming platforms for you to have a listen to and a little bit of an explore. All right, you know, on a Sunday evening, I do love sharing tracks from artists who are blowing out some birthday candles around now. And yesterday it was the birthday of this next artist. He was born in North Carolina in 1946. His name is Loudon Wainwright III. He is the father of Rufus and Martha Wainwright, and an incredible songwriter and artist himself. I saw him a couple of times live in Ireland, and as well as being an amazing songwriter, he's a really, really funny guy, a great raconteur, and it was his birthday yesterday. He turned 80. Here he is.

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playing the music we like, 8radio.com. Gorillaz just there, and before that, Loudon Wainwright III. And I'm playing that in honour of the fact that it was his 80th birthday yesterday, born in 1946 in North Carolina. We wish him many more happy days. All right, it's Anne-Marie Walsh here with you till 9 o'clock. And let's stop off this hour with new music right now. This is Willie J. Healy and Ditch.

Super pretty, isn't it? That is My Hawk on 8radio.com. Bjork before that, and then up first, Johnny Marr kicking things off in this hour with new music from him called Spin. If you've just joined me, I'm Anne-Marie Walsh. How are you doing? I hope you're doing well. I'm with you until 9 o'clock on Sunday evenings. Thank you so much for joining me here in the Departure Lounge. In this hour, I've got Bleach 9.3, Soak, Laura Sheeran, loads of new tracks from them. I also have vintage tunes lined up for you too, lots of them. Green Day on the way, House of Love, and a tune from one of the most influential bands of all time. All 6.5 minutes of it. But right now, this is Prince.

Dublin, and I just thought it was beautiful, and I'd say going to see a gig there would be very special indeed. Before that, I played Wendy and Lisa, Waterfall, and then up first, keeping the Prince vibe going, I played The Man Himself, Prince, and When Doves Cry. Alright, of course, we're all talking about Katie Taylor this weekend, and this next track features Katie Taylor. This is Laura Sheeran and Red Woman, and Laura recorded Katie Taylor boxing, and she turned the percussive sound that Katie made into the beat of this track.

Absolutely love that tune. Hope you enjoyed it too. That is Lord and Team on 8radio.com. Green Day before that, and then our first brilliant new tune, Laura Sheeran featuring Katie Taylor and Red Woman on 8radio.com. I'm Anne-Marie Walsh with you for another couple of minutes until 9 o'clock, and then the 8-song shuffle will be along at 9. All right, on a Sunday evening, I do love to give it up and say some congratulations to artists who are blowing out some birthday candles. So on this day back in 1943, Roger Waters was born, and it makes him 83 years old today.

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House of Love before that, Shine On and Pink Floyd and Money, playing that in honour of the fact that today Roger Waters is 83 years old, born on this day in 1943 in Cambridge in the UK. Alright, I've just got another couple of minutes to fit in a few more before I hand on over to Ruth with the 8 song shuffle, and remember you can reach out to her on socials at 8radioIreland. I'm going to play something new and then something not so new. Right now, this is Florence Road and new music from them.

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I'm Anne-Marie Walsh. The 8 Song Shuffle is up next here on 8radio.com. Have a really great what is left of your weekend, and right now this is new from Bleach 93. It's called Figure 8.

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Hello, good evening. You're very welcome to the 8 Song Shuffle. My name is Ruth, going to be with you for the next 2 hours. Thank you, as ever, to the brilliant Anne-Marie Walsh for the last 3 hours in the Departure Lounge. And you can listen back to that show on demand whenever you like. But if you want to join her live, next Sunday evening at 6 p.m. is where you will find her. Well, this night last week, I couldn't be with you live because I went to see Super Furry Animals in Collins Barracks. And their final song of the night has inspired this week's shuffle because they closed their set. It was a brilliant gig too, with The Man Don't Give a Fuck. So the theme for the shuffle tonight is curses. So I'm looking for anything that's foul-mouthed, whether it's in the lyrics or the title. Get them into me. I've got 8 of them to play between here and 11 o'clock. And thank God for digital radio. There is no censoring, so you can swear as much or as little as you like between here and 11 o'clock. Looking forward to hearing your suggestions. And can I just tell you that the 8 Radio group chat is on fire, and those guys have an awful lot to say about an awful lot of cursing songs, but more to follow later. Going to kick off though with brand new music from Fontaines DC and Marianne.

We do love a bit of drug dealer around here, and that is Fascination, our new Fascination rather, here on 8radio.com. And before it, another band I think we all love, Fontaines DC and Marianne. Cannot believe they're going to headline two nights at Slane Castle. What an achievement for the band. They are just unstoppable, although I don't think I could face Slane, not even for Fontaines DC, but the best of luck to them. The theme for the shuffle this week is cursing. Plenty of foul-mouthed suggestions coming in already, and we're going to play songs number one and two after these next two tunes, starting with Santa Gold.

Heading off on holiday? 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

That is Gorillaz and Baby Queen here on 8radio.com. I believe they were fantastic at Electric Picnic last week. If you were there, let me know. Before it was Santa Gold and Les Artis. Okay, it is time to kick off our foul-mouthed, cursing-themed eight-song shuffle. So many brilliant suggestions in so far. The cursing can be in the title or it can be in the lyrics. And I want to say hello to Deglon, who says he's back after hospitalisation last month. And wishing you a very speedy recovery and delighted to have you back. Also want to say hello to Fergal, who was in touch over on Instagram. Also to Desi Edmonds. Hello to Shane Allagher and to Jennifer Fox, all of whom have had brilliant suggestions as ever. Delighted to have your company this evening. We're going to kick off with one of Deglon's suggestions, and I'm pretty sure everybody will agree this suits the theme. And song number one in our cursing themed eight song shuffle is Rage Against the Machine and Killing in the Name.

you do what they told ya. Now you do what they told ya. Now you do what they told ya. Now you do what they told ya.

Man, Woman, Chainsaw play the main venue on Sunday the 20th of September, and Sinead Walsh plays upstairs on both the 22nd and the 23rd of September. For full details and to book tickets, head to whelanslive.com or follow us on social.

suggested by Kevin this evening. That is song number 2 in our Curses themed 8-song shuffle, and that was Sleep With Moths and Job Seeker. Before it, suggested by Deglon, it was Killing In The Name from Rage Against The Machine. So that is songs number 1 and 2 out of the way. There's another 2 to come this hour, 6 more altogether. Keep those suggestions coming in at 8 Radio Ireland, 0838 888 888 for your WhatsApps right now. Brand new music from Jungle. This is Sunshine.

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currently on our A-list. That is Death Cab for Cutie and Punching the Flowers. You can hear that as well as all of the other new tracks that we add each and every week by checking out our new music playlist, which you'll find over on Spotify. Go give it a follow. Before Death Cab for Cutie, Death From Above, Trainwreck 1979. And before it again, even more new music. That was Jungle and Sunshine Jungle, of course, heading to the Three Arena here in Dublin in November. Very much looking forward to it. Another gig I'm looking forward to is Man, Woman, Chainsaw. They are playing Whelan's here in Dublin on the 20th of this month. Tickets still available, whelanslive.com, or you can check out Ticketmaster as well. Really looking forward to this gig, I have to say. And from them, this is Canyons.

The last days of Daily Mount, September 10th to 13th at Daily Mount Park with Annie Mac, Fontaine's DC DJ set, Paul Page of Whipping Boy, the legendary Johnny Logan, plus many more. 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

Cheerio.

Great to have them back. New music, and that is Sylvanesso and Concrete Glen. Before it, Dublin Bound, Man, Woman, Chainsaw and Canyons. Okay, time to return to the 8-song shuffle for the second time this evening. Brilliant suggestions from the listeners, but I have to tell you that the 8radio.com staff chat really lit up when I put in there what the theme was tonight. I have literally lost count of the amount of suggestions that have come through. My phone was lighting up. So with the foul-mouthed suggestions, I want to say hello to some of the team. Hello to Dudley, who you'll find on a Sunday evening. To our Amber, who you'll find on a Sunday morning, Mellow Sunday Mornings. Rachel Berry, currently on maternity leave, but she's also from Sunday Mornings. I want to say hello to our Dan McDermott, he of the Essential album. Dan, your tongue is filthy. Also our John Loftus, who you will find on a Saturday morning on Sounds from a Green World, just to mention a few. So these next two tracks were suggested by the 8radio.com team, and they're probably the cleanest suggestions from what they were coming up with, I have to say. Coming up in a few minutes, song number 4 from John Grant, but first, this is Radiohead and Creep.

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0: That is John Grant and GMF here on 8radio.com, which is song number 4, bringing us to the halfway point in our cursing themed 8 song shuffle. And that's suggested by the 8radio.com staff, as was the track before it, song number 3, Radiohead and Creep. Keep the suggestions coming in. I'm enjoying each and every one of them, I have to say. But right now we're going to hear from our landlord, followed by some justice.
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Brand new music from Yard Act. You're going to need a little music. I like that a lot, I have to say. Taken from an upcoming album of the same name. They announced a big tour as well, but no Irish date, which is very disappointing. Hopefully it is to be added. Before Yard Act, it was the B-52s and Planet Claire kicked off our two of our time together with some Justice. Okay, so I want to remind you that 8radio.com is in fact a listener supported service, and this week quite a few of you decided to do just that, so I just want to say a big massive thank you. You've no idea how much it means to a little indie station like ourselves, run by volunteers, music mad volunteers, but volunteers nonetheless. And yeah, each and every single one of those listens, likes, shares and donations means so much to every single one of us, because it keeps us on the air playing the music we like. Right now I've got the Kinks and Victoria.

Martha and the Muffins and Echo Beach here on hradio.com. And before us, the Kinks and Victoria. Okay, it is time to return to the 8-song shuffle for the third time this evening. Some brilliant suggestions. You do love a curse word, don't you? And this next one, which is song number 5, was suggested by Brian this evening. He said he is in the car with his kids driving back from a weekend in the West, but is more than happy to suggest this next song. I hope they are asleep, or at least teenagers, and are not going to be corrupted by this suggestion. Song number 5 in the 8-song shuffle, suggested by Brian on his way from the West. This is Martha Wainwright and Bloody Motherfucking Asshole on hradio.com.

Now, you wouldn't ordinarily hear Lily Allen on aceradio.com, but it was the strong contender for this week's 8-Song Shuffle and suggested by Sinead this evening. That is Fuck You. And before it, for Brian, heading in from the West, I hope your children haven't been corrupted. It was Martha Rainwright and Bloody Motherfucking Asshole. So if you're just tuning in and wondering what's going on, the theme for the shuffle is curses. And we have two more spots available in our foul-mouthed lineup, and we will have to play both of those before 11 o'clock this evening. So this is your final chance to get a suggestion into at 8 Radio Ireland or WhatsApp 0838 888 888. Right now, we've got some Vampire Weekend.

I got to see them at this year's All Together Now, and they are still fantastic. That is Friendly Fires and Paris here on 8radio.com. Before it, an artist I'd love to see live. I'm not sure if she even tours, Charlotte Gainsbourg, The Songs That We Sing. And at the top of that set of three, it was Vampire Weekend and Unbelievers. We will conclude our cursing themed 8-song shuffle after these next couple of tracks. So this really is your last chance to get a foul-mouthed suggestion in for the shuffle. Before we get to it, though, this is a song that always makes me intensely happy. Guillemots and Trains to Brazil.

The House Martins here on 8radio.com. And if you're a fan of the House Martins, well, then you'll be interested to know, or maybe you know already, but Paul Heaton has announced a couple of Irish gigs, one of which sees him coming to the Three Arena in Dublin Saturday, the 5th of June next year is the date. And he's being supported by the Lightning Seeds, which has made me very excited. So excited that I even got standing tickets. I'm really looking forward to it, I have to say. Before the House Martins, First Aid Kit and Emmy Lou. And at the top, a song that makes me very happy indeed, Gilly Motts and Trains to Brazil. Okay, it is time to conclude the 8-song shuffle. The theme is Curses. Brilliant suggestions tonight. I've really enjoyed it. Thank you all so much for getting in touch. And song number 7, I should, we had to play it. It was the song that inspired the shuffle. The Super Furry Animals finished their set last week in Collins Barracks with it, and it was a joy to behold. This is The Man Don't Give a Fuck.

0: suggested by Aaron this evening, so I thought we'd go out with a bang. That is the final song in our Curses themed 8-song shuffle, Nirvana and Territorial Pissings. Thank you so much for getting in touch, Aaron. I'd almost forgotten about that one. And before, the song that inspired the shuffle, Super Furry Animals, The Man Don't Give a Fuck. Well, that is it for me. Thank you so much for your company this evening. I'll be back on the airwaves Tuesday night at 9 o'clock with Music Is My Radar. Do hope you can join me then. Stay tuned tonight for the Sunday Night Fear, and hopefully our Mondays aren't as bad as we dread them to be. Chat to you soon. Good night.
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